0: I'll take the engine out of the Roa, not the tender.
1: You want me to respond with the engine?
0: Yeah, 10-4.
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0: 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I'll be traffic, Mason Tire.
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2: I'll put the old cash engine. We got, we'll bring, get the D truck out of 4 if we have to.
0: Fired.
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0: Copy. By name, date of birth. Last phonetically, Mary, Ocean, Nora, Adam, George, Henry, Adam, Nora, first of Lisa, 710 and 67.
3: Lisa Monahan is not valid with the file number, clear.

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1: Hang on, I'm trying to figure out where Bubba's going. 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
0: On scene, got about a half an acre, heavy timber and brush. 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
1: 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Did you want them to send units out?
0: Yeah, we're going to have a couple of their brush trucks.
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1: 43, can you show me clear? No report here. 37 will be on scene for another moment. Break. To the traffic crash, and then if you can stack the Snow Goose call, I'll handle that on the way up.

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1: Ready?

0: 4701, 4721.
1: Yeah, go ahead.
0: He wants to know if you want him to grab that red truck out of the ambulance barn and bring it out.
1: Well, we got more water out here we know what to do with. We got no way into this fire.
0: He just wanted to make sure he didn't need that red truck.

0: 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Your RP call back. They're requesting a phone call now.
1: Which RP? Which call?
0: You're on the accident. I know you're handling the theft via 1021, but the accident you're on, they want a phone call now.
1: 43, copy.

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0: Can you create me a civil at 3740 Crest Street and show me on single?

0: 41-43.
1: Go ahead.
0: 43A, I've got driver one by ODL and vehicle one, also Oregon.
1: Go ahead.
0: 41-43, driver one is Oregon 16625. I believe it's going to be 41.
1: Go ahead.
0: 41-43, vehicle one is going to be Oregon 375, Frank Edward Lincoln.
1: Copy. Last Gilmore, valid, clear.
0: Copy. Advise when ready for driver two, vehicle two.
1: Go ahead.
0: 41-43, vehicle two, Oregon 391, Queen Nora Union.
1: Go ahead.
0: 43, driver two, Oregon Adam 851-953.
1: Cache Phillips is valid and clear.
0: 41-43 copy. Assisted with exchange of information. I'll be clear. No report.
1: Go ahead.

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1: Copy. Plates. Good. It's a 98 Toyota Tacoma. Expiring 27, Candy O'Connor, off of Mallory, RO. And no priors with it. Cleared calls.
0: Fourth, copy.
1: Connect, close out, Snuggers.
0: 43 negative. I have not been able to get a hold of him. I'll try again here shortly.
1: Copy.
2: Go ahead.
3: Yeah, Bubba and I got the flames out. We're just mopping up a little bit and then we'll come out.
2: Yeah, okay. I'm going to hold everybody back here. Can you guys handle it by yourself?
3: Yeah, we got it.
2: I'll copy that.

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1: Go ahead.
0: Yeah, we got a handle on this fire. I think we can handle it by ourselves. You can advise ODF, they can, if they want to respond with one brush truck would be fine, but I think we're okay.
1: Copy.

0: 4143.
1: Good.
0: 43, was that with the male associated with that truck? Break for his name and date of birth.
1: Done.
0: 4143, it's going to be last of Kirby with a K, first of Thomas, 12695.
1: Thomas Lee Kirby, suspended violation with the IAD requirement. Showing 1026 as well. Local FTA and a traffic offense. Mary, bail 5K. Do you need additional?
0: Can you send that information to my laptop?

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3: 143 confirmed.
4: 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Thank you.

0: 4,700 units. LIFC advised they already have 2 units en route, so they'll continue.
1: Copy that.

Dispatch, I'm coming to City Units, welfare check, 1300 block of Lakeview.

0: Friedrich. Go ahead. 4143, criminal citation was issued for warrant arrest. We can leave this open. I'll add a couple of notes. I'll close it out here in just a moment. And I'll be en route to Kino unless there's anything more pressing.
1: Copy. I have a pending trespass. I don't know if you want to check that out on your way out.
0: I can do that. Go with that info.
1: 1738 Summers, Shannon Decker, RP, advising daughter Ashley Decker, 900. At the location, refusing to leave, would like to have her removed, stating she does not live at the location.
0: Hold on for the copy, I'll be interrupted first.

0: 702-471. Go ahead, 01. Yeah, put a ribbon on that gate for ODF right where you go in at. Also down that corner would be good.
1: 64. She has a file number. And it is clear.
2: 43, copy picket.

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1: Go ahead.
0: Careful, halfway down that road you're on is a hell of a ditch.
1: Copy.

0: Dispatch, I'm coming city units. I see your sergeant's calling in just info. Possible shots heard area, Sherms, no further.
1: Clear, arrest, copy the traffic.

0: 2863. I can put you on that welfare check if you like.
1: Affirm. What are the details?
0: 1313 Lakeview. Anonymous RP advising or requesting a well check on the residence of the location. You hear screaming coming from there. Someone saying, quote, don't touch me. RP advised it sounded like two teenagers possibly fighting. And no further. And I have no priors.
1: Got it. Did say you get attachment to that as well?
0: Got it.
2: 6A from 6-3, I'll check and advise. That should be Cookland.
1: Copy.
0: 68, I can put you on the noise complaint if you like.
1: Copy.

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Be anonymous still. Wanted to, or did call back advising subjects were yelling at her apartment and swinging a bat around, and the subjects are now back in their apartment. She referenced

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0: 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Good. There's no Jeep at 804 up him. You can close that up. Show me on scene on Lakeview.
1: Good.
2: 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Thank you.

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2: I'll check. I definitely do not have any priors there, but I can look in the, on Google Maps.
0: Copy. Yeah, I'm not located. I don't think it's going to be a good address.
2: And my partner advised that's what the gentleman advised.
0: 7-4.

0: 2863, maybe 1322, based on what the report he advised his location was. And yeah, 1313 doesn't exist.
1: Got it.

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1: 124-2109, left Corozal.
0: 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Ashley Corozal is valid, clear.
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0: It was authorized cancel.
2: Made copy.

Yeah, I spoke with Mitch's mother. Just unruly juvenile. There, code 4, close it out, no report.

0: Dispatch County, and it's pending 1033 panic alarm at Stagecoach Pizza. Confirming 37.
1: Hey, 43.
0: Can I close out the Playhouse Tavern?
1: I was adding notes, I haven't quite finished them yet.
0: Well, that's fine, I can keep it open then.
2: 4137, you just placed my call in holding, show me on scene and Stagecoach.
0: Copy that.

0: 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Clear no report.
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2: 3137, code 4. Got it.

0: 63. 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I don't know if that's related to your other call or not.
1: It was. I already spoke with the mother. The mother is completely fine with her going on a walk, but I can respond back over there.
0: Copy. Or call the RP. XLE.
1: Firm. I'm familiar.
0: Get it.
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0: 63 and 68, it's going to be at 76 Pine Street. RP is advising her, Dalton, Alan Scott, is causing a 415, possibly on narcotics and on weapons. We're still getting further.
1: Copy.

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0: You're still on the phone with the RP.
1: Negative. I believe they disconnected with my partner.

0: 137, OD. It's going to be at the OC&E Dog Park. We'll advise OSP. It's a possible OD on fentanyl on a 20 to 30 year old female, unconscious, not breathing. Fire has been dispatched.
1: Copy, I'll be in route.
0: Copy.
2: Need a 30 year old female, possible overdose on fentanyl, currently not breathing, CPR in progress, timeout 1903.
3: 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I just passed Summers on 6. I'm still about 10 out.
1: Copy.
2: 3173 and 13. It's going to be the caboose next to the dog park.

0: 6-8, they're responsible about those, but...
1: 6-8, 634, 12-2, medical.
2: 6-8,
1: I copy.
2: 6-8 from 6-3, can we code 4?
0: Hey, firm, I believe so.
1: Go ahead. I'm en route to the caboose on the OCNE trail for an overdose.
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0: last unit, 12-5 unit number, and go with traffic.
1: 3623, I'm en route as well with 34.
2: 2863.
3: 2863. 63, go ahead. 63, all units on this OD can reduce fires from 1011. They've left.
0: 3173, 3113, you can disregard per law enforcement. They advise the patient left.
2: 4137, go ahead.
4: 303, do you know if she left on a bike?
0: Unknown. We can ask. Stand by.
2: 68, can you go to DL?
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And if you could advise them, I have a mental hold.

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0: 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She doesn't want no help from EMS or law enforcement.
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2: You're in position for a driving complaint that just came in, mile marker 38140, going eastbound. It's a white CMV, unable to maintain lane, driving down the center of the road, speeding, unknown out-of-state plate. Time delay is approximately 4 minutes now.
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0: copy, you can close it out. 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

80, 2 by name and date of birth. Go ahead. Last of Schroeder, Sam, Charles, Henry, Robert, Ocean, Edward, David, Edward, Robert. First of Hannah, common spelling, 830 of 02. Copy, go ahead. Last of Coon, King, Ocean, Ocean, Nora. First of William, 713 of 02. Copy.

0: valid. He is 1031A, female half, is showing valid, and also clear.
1: There you go. Thank you.

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0: post 62 140 west, big gray sedan, 648 Queen Yellow Adam.
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0: 7.
2: Night check, KU, it's code 4. All had the noise complaint on Main Street. I'm still 1021 on the traffic.

0: fire control ones on scene. Can you see if we can get Mid-State out here? We do have active fire on the power lines. The tree is exposed. Nothing on the ground at this time.
1: 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I already notified them.

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0: 4143, I'm UTL by subject. Believe he's hiding inside an RV. I may have located the stolen property. I'll be back out of the victim's residence.
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2271, 2200 units. Respond to approximately milepost 233 Highway 97. 78-year-old male, stomach and chest pain. RP will be on the side of the road. Black 2007 Dodge truck. Timeout 1944.

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0: 68, it's going to be at Walmart. RP's advising us WFA attempted to take a cart full of items. The items were recovered, but they're requesting she be formally trespassed if contacted. She's wearing a black t-shirt, dark pants, and heel boots. She was last seen towards Starbucks on foot.

0: 700 units, 2471, respond to 2503 5th Avenue, Bonanza, Graffiana, and Klamath Street for an elderly female, possible heat stroke. Code 1 of the request for law enforcement, 10-1956.
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0: 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She's showing 1026 on an FTA for bird, showing additional out of 44-8.
1: 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She's Shasta and Arthur right now, walking bird. She's going to be walking south on Arthur.
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0: Class of Lindway, Lincoln, Edward, Nora, David, William, Adam, Yellow, first of Claudia, King, Lincoln, Adam, Union, David, Ida, Adam, 925, 006.

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0: 4137, it's an ongoing issue. It's going to be at 3610 Pine Grove Road. Herpes advising car X, Taylor Ridgeway, has been trespassed from location and is currently refusing to leave. He's intoxicated, no weapons, but is known to have a gun on him. There's no children on location. He's arguing with a female in the background.
1: Copy.

0: 37, both of your parties are clear. Mount Half is valid with an IAC required, and he's respondent on a no contact order times 2, and the female is going to be a Michelle Hornbeck.
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0: 4143, believe I'm going to be out with motor vehicle crash. Going to be Highway 66 near Orindale.

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1: 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Do you need medical?
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0: 630, direction of travel, not 395 driver yet.
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0: 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I'll get the RV call and start heading that way.

0: 4143. 43, it's going to be negative on MVA. Multiple people visiting a memorial for a previous car crash victim. I'll be clear, no report.
1: 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Go ahead.
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0: RP didn't have a direction of travel, but overheard they were possibly headed to unknown address on Bisbee. So you just want to notify county or state if they're in there.
1: Copy. First of Jamie is suspended DWS violation and clear. Break. And 6-8 for Brandy Martin, she's showing 1026.
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1: 2819. Go ahead.
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0: 2171-3112, respond to 4340 Sycamore Drive, cross the Lombard and start event for an elderly male with stomach pain, time now 2127.
1: On the DUI, was ETL Homedale all the way to Southside. If there's an ETL, you can close it out on our end for now.
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1: 6-3, so you could have medical respond to that location. Sounds like the individual's in the taxi, highly ETOH, but lost his walker, and he needs that. More of a lift assist back to his apartment.
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0: 2863, it's going to be at the Sunrise Vista Apartments, 5175 Holmdel Road, space number 23. RP's requesting contact at the gas station on Holmdel by Brickner. She's advising Devontae Johnson slapped her in the face. Medical was 6 lines and on further.
1: Sorry.

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0: Okay, Denver.
1: Copy. It's going to be in the area of South 4th and Walnut. RP rambling, difficult to understand. Requesting law enforcement, however, he couldn't articulate why. It's going to be a Jeff Thompson.
0: Copy.
2: 2880, my CAD went down. Can you go with the phone number?
1: 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On your harassment, 541-331-2486.
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0: it's pending property alarm at Mazama, room 5 and 19, Teens Hall. Perimeter motion, no responders.
1: 4743, can I stand back to be open route?
0: 43, copy. Do you want me to close your current suspicion?
1: I'm typing notes now.
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0: 2863, just be advised. I don't know if you're out with the subject or not yet. He just called back, still unable to understand, and then he just disconnected.
1: Copy, I'm on scene now. There's probably about four people in the parking lot. I'll see if it's them.
0: Copy that.

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1: Copy.
0: Go ahead. 2819, I'll be clear. No report.
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0: Copy.

0: Meredith, 2136 Home Avenue, across the East Main Stuckel. It's going to be outside near a tan running Buick. Report of a female laying on the side of the road, mumbling. Law enforcement will be responding as well. Time now, 2211.
1: 2138 Home Avenue. 2819, the most recent call I have that 703 address was a medical call for a 70-year-old female fall victim. Prior to that, it was a 1030 call, which was back in April. However, no one was ran into the call, so I can't tell you who it was.

0: 28. Spin at it and go to next.
1: AD, just confirming, no report.
0: Affirm.
1: Copy, if you can back 2819 on the 415. Additionally, we have an outside assist to medical, 2136 Home Avenue, outside of location near a tan Buick, female lane on the side of the road near a running vehicle. Mentioned is just mumbling when the RP tried to speak to her.
0: Need a copy, you can place that in holding for me.
1: Copy, will do, thanks.
2: 2860.
1: 6-3, go ahead.
2: You can show me clear from this. He was just rambling. No need for law enforcement. I'll be routed back 1980 if you want to head to home.
0: Need a copy.
1: Dispatch, copy.
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0: 63, parties have separated. Both are GOA. You can close it up.
1: 10-4. 2819, just confirming you copy.
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1: Copy, county in, it's pending harassment. 2203, Gettle. RP is a Chris Page, advised a homeless male follow the RP home and is standing across the street from the location screaming. WMA, t-shirt, shorts, no shoes, socks, last seen under a tree.

0: 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Union Zebra Tom 270, should be a Buick.
1: It's 1031A, no flags, showing on a 96 Buick Century, expiration 5 of 26. Previous RO listed is a McCoy, possibly Ashley McCoy, born in 05, 251 Division.
0: Hey, to copy.

0: 28-80-1 by Oregon. Driver's license.
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0: Adam 129075, last of Taylor.
1: 10-4. She shows suspended DWS violation, 1031A.
0: Hey, copy, thank you.

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1: 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Medical be transporting. Can you show me clear number 4?
0: 80, copy.
2: Both units clear, no report.
0: Copy. And are you going to handle the harassment?
2: Sure. Why not?
0: Copy.
3: 41, 43.
0: 43, good.
3: 43, I'll be clear as well. I'll be going to get Elizabeth. I believe this is going to be the same subject that was causing issues with the grocery store.

2271, respond to 1911, APOS Court. Press up, Wood of Bluff Drive for a 68-year-old female fall victim, possible broken leg, 10 now 2231.

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1: 2272, copy. You're responding to 1911 APOS Court, Cressa Wooden Bluff Drive. 6-8-year-old female fall victim, possible broken leg, no deformities, consular breathing okay. No pain medication taken, no bleeding, she fell from the couch. No nausea or vomiting, and no major medical history.
0: 2272, copies details.

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0: Two houses south of 2330 Marina Drive, across the lakeshore. RP advised you can hear screeching, screaming, and a vehicle peeling out from the location. It's the Andy and Harmony Jackson residence. Nothing seen. RPA worried that it may be a possible domestic by his children, and there's also developmentally delayed clients in the home. Correction, domestic violence clients in the house.
1: For the copy. They're out.

0: 4143, correct? Address should be 2322 Marina Drive from Pryor's with a Harmony Jackson. However, she's never been ran. I don't have a DOB or file number to run her out.
1: 43 copy.

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1: Go ahead.
0: 43 is 97 in the area. Just confirming the corrected address is the 2330.
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0: 213, Paul George Charles.
1: Expiration 27 to Andrew and Harmony Jackson at that address. I'll run both of them out.
0: Copy, thank you.

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0: 41, 43, 41, 37. Just confirming you guys are code 4.
1: 43, fire my mentoring notes. We'll be clear here in a moment.
0: Copy.
1: Thirty-seven, you shall be clear.
0: 37, copy.

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31-71-3112, respond to 4340 Sycamore Drive, Castle Lombard and Sturdivant. It's going to be for the same 76-year-old male from the previous call. Alcohol withdrawal becoming violent. Law enforcement will be responding as well. Time now 2308.

0: 68, follow up.
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0: Bianca Shepard just called and advised that she's currently out front of 1333 Avalon, number 19, for contact regarding to your earlier assault at the Sunrise Vista Apartments.

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0: 4340 Sycamore, 76-year-old male, having alcohol withdrawals, becoming violent. RP wants medical to respond as she thinks the subject's going to, quote, die. The mention is just screaming in the background. 43, can you back? And both units, just be advised, medical went out there earlier and the mention would not allow them in the residence.
1: Copy.

63, it doesn't look like there has been one, or at least not documented since the fire on the 14th of May.

0: 68. 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If so, she suspended EWS violation with an IID requirement, but does show 1031A.
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0: Oregon plate 116. Stand by for the numbers. B Mary Zebra Nora will be reclamation, Washburn.
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0: 43, subjects refused medical. I'm clear. 37 will be clear shortly.

0: 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Your beat, handled by phone.
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0: No flags, 05 GMC Yukon, registered 28 Itzel Anaya, 109 Del Fatty, shows expiration 6/27 and State Farm terminated March of 25.
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0: 1031A, no flags, 05 GMC Yukon, expiration in 27 to an Itzel Anaya, 109 Del Fatty, State Farm terminated March of 25.
2: Copy. I'll be out at 3540 Oak Street, and I'll probably be out with that 851 Ram. He's got six plates.
0: Copy, 19, you copy.
1: Affirm. Uh-huh. 28, Eddie, I'll be clear. Report taken.

0: it appears unoccupied. It's kind of on the side of the house towards basically the backyard, all attempts to make contact with the residents.
1: 63, copy, unoccupied, tucked to the side of the house, attempting to make contact.

0: traffic through. We should have prior to this residence from last week. We could get a 10.1 for the possible owner of this residence.
1: Standby, I'll check.

0: 2863. The most recent prior at 3540 Hope Street was a civil service, and that was back in March. All of the calls that we have there have been civil services. I don't have any name or 1021 info.
1: Got it.
2: 2019,
0: I'll see. 19, copy, break. 2863, I found a possible 1021 for the RO of that Dodge. Looks like there was one juvenile problem with that individual there.
2: Got it.

0: CLP out with a vehicle stranded on the side of the road. 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
3: 2819, can you go with the last six of the vehicle?
1: Just confirming on the 851 or the 28 that 63 ran?
3: On the 851.
1: From standby, I'll pull it back up.

0: 919. Looks like it's going to be
1: that is the 851.

Both units, it's going to be High Valley Estates, 1333 Avalon, number 29. RP is in Amelia, and by she can hear her neighbors fighting, male and two females screaming, heard only, possible children in the residence.

0: N68. Most recent priors at that apartment number have been medicals. So I don't have names.
1: Okay, you copy. Thank you. From 68, what's your 20? Okay, this is CLP. Copy.
0: Units on Hope Street, just confirming, still code 4. Copy, and am I able to remove the vehicle from Ledge?
2: Affirmative.
0: Copy, thanks.

0: say, just confirming it's apartment 29 or the neighbor to 29.
1: I believe the 415 is actively at number 29.
0: Copy.

0: 4143, assault.
1: 43.
0: Call was completed through a translator. RP is Spanish speaking. It's a Rosa Antonio. She advised that her partner, Luis Alberto, possibly hit her. No medical needed. Responsible 390. The RP was at 208 on 97 on foot. Advised she ran from the location. She doesn't have a working phone. She was using a 911 only cell.

0: 43, can we contact OSB, see if they have someone in that area that can ATL while I'm on my way up there? I'm going to be a ways out.
1: Affirm.

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1: 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Did you still want me to start one as a back?
0: 43, I'll advise here shortly. I'll be in route.

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0: Copy that.

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Scenery UPS 400 Lakeport. Trespasser seen approaching a building via camera. Associated vehicle is a black sedan. No description of the responsible subjects besides

0: 28-19, could you dispatch an on-purpose tow?
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3112, respond to 2334 Homedale, Unit C is in Charles, for a 65-year-old male, unable to urinate, time now 148.

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1: Say hold off at this point. 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
0: Copy that.

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1: You can show me clear, and 63 is going to remain on C with the tow company.
0: Copy. And just confirming Ace is on C.
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1: 4143, that's confirmed. I'm about ready to clear Chabot. I'll do a last sweep down 90 zone.
0: Copy that.

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0: 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RP is Justin Wiedemeyer.
1: Copy.

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0: 4143, clear to copy a hang-up call. 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Nothing heard.
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0: 43, note to edit. Clear, no report.
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0: 2880, suspicious. Hey, he was called in by OIT security at the OIT campus. RP advised a black BMW, no plates, was seen in the parking lot by subjects tried stealing a motorcycle to location last week. They were last seen southbound on Dan O'Brien towards the highway and appeared to be a single occupant.
1: Hey, South Avenue.

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1: 3622, traffic 40 on 140 West with a black Ford pickup, 579, Queen William David.
0: That's 6 9 2.

County unit studying trespass at the Lutheran Square Retirement Village on Homedale. It's going to be a male subject lingering in the bushes, throwing rocks, crying and screaming.

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0: 31 at River Park Inn. Female transient near the back dumpster making a mess with trash and breaking glass bottles. Possibly 390. Black jacket, blue jeans. Correction, blue shorts.
1: 31, copy.

0: name left on Morgan is shown valid. Firearm prohibition as a no X out of Washington. Great. Correction on the no X, it shows limited X, and it's for an FTA on, looks like larceny, I'll call and confirm.
1: Copy.
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0: Copy, thanks, 16, you can disregard that.
1: 16, copy. If you can show him officially trespassing, he's going to be moving along.
0: Copy.

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1: 22 traffic, 45, 140 west with a red Toyota SUV 793, Queen Henry.

0: 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On 140 west with a white work truck, no plates.
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0: 67 trespass. 67 at the College of Cosmetology building, 357 East Main Street. It's going to be a female in the entryway who's been previously trespassed. Reddish orange hoodie, WFA.
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0: trespass 5510 Cottage. 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He's currently outside staring at the neighbor's house.
1: Copy, I believe he's been trespassing there, can you confirm?
0: Copy, that's what she advised as well, I'll check.

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1: Copy.
2: 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One 40 west with a white truck pulling a cattle trailer. 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

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I have her DO when you're ready. 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And she's valid and clear.

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0: 67, it's at 2312 South 6th Street, Tri-State Livestock Credit Corporation. A male transient sleeping in front of there. They state he gets belligerent when he's awake, camo sweats, and has a stroller-type cart with him. They want him trespassed.
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SARCOM 3173, 3113, respond to DaVita Dialysis, 2421 Washburn Way, Suite B, break. This will be on a 34-year-old female complaining of chest pain and a high fever, timeout 749.

0: fitted. That vehicle turned southbound on the 39 towards Merrill. We're not going to have any patrol units in position. Keep it pending for further.
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0: 7, first of Raymond, showing no ODL. He's a respondent on a stalking order, protected party, a Shandyham, registered sex offender. Data last contact is March of this year. And shows clear.
1: Copy. Can you show him trespass from the location?
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0: 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Is there insurance on file for the vehicle?
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0: And both him and Paul are going to be trespassing here.
1: 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Yeah. 65, Enberg is showing ODL and clear.
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2: 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Sounds like a transient. 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
0: 70 at the Senior Center on Arthur Street. There's a transient outside. RP states he's causing issues when he's there. Currently across the street at the bus stop. They want him trespassed from there. He's wearing a tan and green plaid shirt, blue jeans, WMA.
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0: 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I can clear your office.
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0: 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DWS violation and clear.
1: 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He was warned to keep his dog on a leash. He's been called out on the report.
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0: 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Break.
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0: 2886465, last of Winowski. Break for the second.
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0: 8396485, same last name.
1: Debbie. They're both valid and clear.

0: Delta Clark, clear for 2, both negative. Good. Last of Kirk, first of Peggy, 822 of 74, break for second.
1: Good.
0: Last of Burdick, first of David, 817 of 73, and he's advising he's possibly 1026. I'm go for.
1: Copy, and last name Burdick, V as in Victor, I'm the first.
0: B as in boy, I think it's boy, Union Robert, David, Ida, Charles King.

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1: I've added notes. 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I'll go handle my other call and see if the RP calls me back.
0: First of David showing suspended DWS violation and clear break. 65 continuing, first of Peggy is also suspended and clear.
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0: 66-10-3. 66, they're requesting a response, I believe, at 5757 South 6th Street, Les Schwab back parking lot, in regards to a recovered 851.
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0: 66. 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
1: 66. 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Looks like your office did.
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0: 3631, 1210, name and date of birth. 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Borner, Tenetic, Boy, Ocean, Robert, Nora, Edward, Robert.
1: From 65. I thought it was the Schwab on Washburn. I'll be coming from Mocini though.
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0: 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Be at Austin Street, Arthur Street, and the Papa Murphy's Pizza parking lot with one WMA. It's the same individual, yes. Dispatch. Go ahead.
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0: Copy.

0: 36-1. Can you call and confirm the warrant on Lassiter Warner and then get a date and time? Thank you.
1: There's 672, 1213 the plate, and I have county out with me. Queen Tom William, it's a city case there en route to handle. Vehicle's been cleared.

0: 26697.
1: Kelly.

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0: Copy, I forgot.

3672. 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You can clear with a 24 and put me back on my Derby Street call.

0: fire calm 473.
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0: We have a report of a deceased individual in the area of 105 Front Street in Merrill. 473 will be responding.
1: That's 473, just confirming a deceased subject at 405 Front Street.
0: I believe it's in the area of 105. This is a walk-in report to the station. We'll be heading that way.
1: Copy, 105 Front Street. 473, can you advise if that's east or west Front Street?
0: West Front.
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0: 70, I'll be out at 1611. Stand by for street. Can you check if there's any priors here and try to get a 1041 for the president?
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0: Epstein Fire Show with a Patty Foley. She's called from a Homedale Road address in an incident at Sherm's.
1: Copy. We'll get that into the notes, and I'll check when I finish out, Merrill.
0: Copy.
2: So what day that 851 was put in?
0: I'm showing it was entered at, looks like on 5:13.
2: Copy. Can you give me the time of call? 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

0: 16, there's added. No, it's confirmed, 1054.
1: Copy.
0: 65, it was reported to your office this morning. It looks like at 8:57.
1: Copy.
2: 4116. Were you talking to me about the 1054 confirmed?
0: Yes, sir.

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Do you want to put sterns on a secure?

0: spinning, abandoned vehicle 4880 Driftwood. Can you handle the abandoned vehicle?
1: 67, negative, if you could reopen the 4th Street call, I'm still on it.
0: Copy.
1: Still on that disturbance.
0: All right, copy.

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0: Andy, they haven't seen anything. They came out when the call was dispatched.
1: Copy, I'm 1021 with DRP right now. He's right in front of Stearns. DRP is. He said that the subject didn't make it this far.
2: In the area.
1: Copy. 70, I'm in front of Stearns. I'll stand by here in case anything further comes up. If other units can attempt to locate in the area.
2: Copy that.

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0: I'm UTL on crest, southbound from Boardman to Hilliard.

0: 66.
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0: 70, you were covered slightly. I copy younger WMA, short black hair.
1: A firm, approximately in his 20s.
0: Copy. Break 2866, go ahead.

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1: 66.
0: 66ers, extensive notes, two RPs, first RPs with DHS, requesting a well check on a Wisteria Gallagher and her five children. Apparently the boyfriend, Dalton Hall, has been sending threatening text messages.

Starcom 3171, 3112, respond to 1918 Ogden Street for a fall victim complaining of full body pain. Time out, 939.

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1: Good.
0: The resident from 3812 Denver is going to check cameras. He's got a camera pointing towards the road.
1: Copy.

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1: Go ahead.
0: 70, if I recall correctly, you had a similar call yesterday. Did you contact anybody?
1: Negative, and that one was, I believe, from Altamont, headed towards Bisbee. There was nobody when I got in the area.
0: Copy that.

0: 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Sounds like all units were UTL, break. 4160 from 70. Do you want me to leave this call open for anything further?
1: 60 negative, close it out. I'll patrol the area.
0: 4160 from 70. Do you want me to leave this call open for anything further?
1: 60 negative, close it out. I'll patrol the area.
0: Copy, 4170, you can close it out on our port.
1: Copy.
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0: 1866. Go ahead. ERP's been contacted. They're code 4 for now. Will you put this in holding and attach me to 6712?
1: Affirm.
0: Go ahead.
2: Will you show me out at 10951 Morgan Way in Keno?
0: Copy.

30, 618. Double check on the 12-4 info for the RP. Just called them and they said they didn't report anything.

0: City unit spinning, missing child in the area of 1242 Owen Street. States her son, quote, eloped from their residence. States he's done this before. See, 10-year-old autistic male, Nicholas Brown, say WMJ, wearing either a dark blue shirt or a fluorescent green shirt with blue shoes. And they state he usually walks to either the library or a friend's house on the lookout.
1: 31, copy. You can put me on it.
0: Got it.
2: 6-5, last week he went down to the museum on Main Street as well.
0: 6-5, copy.
2: 04, I'm downtown, you can put me on that and I'll check the museum, library.
0: Copy.
3: 51, about a week before that, you made it to Diamond Home Improvement, I'll start that way.
0: Copy.

0: units on the Owens call. You guys can disregard. The RP just called back and said he returned home. They're not needing a response.
1: 31, copy.
2: 04, clear.
0: Copy.
2: 18, I'm following that vehicle outside bypass and Memorial. Zeroing for violations.
1: 31, negative. Close it out and report.
0: Copy.
3: Was the warrant confirmed?
0: Negative. I wasn't going to call unless you were out with them.
3: Copy. I'm going to attempt to contact him.
0: Copy. I'll call.

0: 2867, if you go out with them, it's been confirmed.
1: Copy, thank you.
2: I'll be traffic at that vehicle. 127 is going to be the one on the notes.
3: I copy.
2: 18 traffic location is going to be Southside Bypass and the Washburn exit.

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1: 16, copy. Can you also run a CCH on him, just for my paperwork?

0: 67 status. Are you out with him?
1: AFib.
0: Copy, confirming your code 4.
1: Do we get a third code 4 for now?
0: Yeah. 66, confirming you want a third.
1: AFib, you can expedite.
0: Copy, 31, can you start that with?
2: 31, AFib. 44, do they need me code 3?
0: They advised expedite, I'm assuming so.

0: 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Go ahead.
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0: I'm seeing at 1106 Carlson.

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3: 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We'll be en route to back city on a shots fired call. Assuming the area of East Main Street.

0: SARCOM 3173, 3113, expedite response at the request of law enforcement, 923 East Main Street, number 4, for a 4-year-old GSW to the leg. Timeout 1010.
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0: dispatch 4240. Go ahead. You got a 4-year-old male, gunshot wound to the leg. We're still trying to locate the exit wound. I'm sure they're expediting, but just also notify trauma, or Skylake to the trauma activation.
1: Copy.
2: Is there anyone outstanding? Charter car 15 from 10.
1: Go ahead.
2: Do we have a better location than this East Main Street?
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0: Negative, just notify Skylake of a trauma activation.
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0: 44. Do you have an additional county unit come down?
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2: 70, I'm on scene.
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0: 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She's interfering.
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0: 3615.
4: 15, we're going to be upstairs in apartment 4. 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
0: 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Thank you, ma'am. 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
0: 70, I'm out with the mom right now and the other juveniles. I have the patient who was transported. His name?
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0: Last of Hall, first phonetically, Robert Yellow David Edward Robert, 10-3-23. Zayden is here with us.
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0: 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Somebody who's with Wisteria, give me a call. It sounds like they're needing somebody to go with a child on a air transport.
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0: 3. Go ahead. I'm clear from the scene. I'll be out at 24. And is there currently a code 6?
1: Hey, affirm. Do you want me to clear it?
0: Hey, affirm.
1: Copy. 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

0: 2865, clear for one, name and date of birth. It's going to be the aunt.
1: Good.
0: Last of Harrington, first of Francine, so Frank, Robert, Adam, Nora, Charles, Nora, Edwards, 82 of 84.
1: Copy.
0: 65, also clear for her, 1021. She's going to be going up with the airline.
1: Go ahead.
0: 541-331-3031, and her address is at 2100 Hope.
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2: I'm adding the notes now. They're requesting you respond to the back parking lot.
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5: 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You good for patrol calls, or you want me to stay available for that?
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1: Did you attempt the 21?
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1: 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Dispatch, can you start a non-preference?
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2: Go ahead.
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0: 16, I copy the welfare, and you can close out the hang up. 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
1: Copy. 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
3: 6-2, copy. Setting now.

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0: 93, you can put me on 61's call. 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
0: You can close out the Coldberg, Lake of the Woods, no report, and I'm still on the welfare.
1: Copy, 69, I'll show you clear of that.
0: Copy. I'm on the child's call now.

SIRCOM 30 on 73, 30 on 12, respond to the Silvertip Trailer Park, 4230 South 6th Street, space number 22 for an 80-year-old male, possible stroke, timeout 1132.

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1: Hang on 1 second. From 61, go ahead.
0: I'm UTL on Washburn. I'm headed southbound on Mitchell now.
1: Hey, copy. You can stand down. All units from 2861. He's been located and is allegedly at the Owen Street address, about the 1200 block. I'm not sure the exact numbers. I'm en route there now.
2: 10-4. Dispatch from 3070. 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
2: Six, five, can you close out the Fremont call, no report?

County units, information only, relayed to state, milepost 5, Highway 39, southbound, via white GMC pickup, license Victor 99238, that was swerving and speeding. Transferred to state.

0: 2861. It'll be 1242 Owen.
1: From 65, he ran away not a couple hours ago, just so you're aware. It's an ongoing issue with Nicholas.

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1: 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I'm on the Ethan call.
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0: 4169, you can show 4160 clear from the Matney Way call and close that out, no report. I think he's still on the East Main call.
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0: 36-18, 12-13 driving, mile plus 11, 140 east, westbound.
1: 18-12, go.
0: A blue Ford F-150, Oregon plate 788, Queen Henry George, unable to maintain lane, weaving in and out of their lane, male driver, headed westbound towards Plymouth.
1: Okay, check. Copy that. Code run. ET about 10.
0: 142R.

0: 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Go ahead. You have someone open the back gate at the PD. Copy, 2855, are you at 24?
1: I can help.
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2861. Go ahead. You can close this out, no report. He is back home and safe. Good. You can close this out, no report. He is back home and safe.

0: 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Confirming you copied the updates, and did you also want us to send this north to Bend to ATL, the red sedan?
1: Animal call.
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1: 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She's showing valid. And clear.
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1: Copy. County units pending trespass 1930 Hope Street, RP believes the H is Jason Coatsworth. He's trying to kick in the back door, subject doesn't live there.

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2: 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And you show 3173 at Sky Lakes. 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
0: Copy. I'll be clear. Aye, copy.
1: Car to car, 4169 from 16. Go ahead. If you've got a man, can I have you come over here to my location?
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1: 18-1241.
0: We don't have further, per the RP, there's a conflict of interest. 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
1: 18-9, copy, you can assign to me.
0: Copy, 12:38 hours. Will you be monitoring any updates?
1: 18, waiting all advice. Are you still 12-4 at the RP?
0: Just disconnected.
1: Copy, I'll give him a 12-4.

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0: 16, another hang-up call back out on 39. 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Do you want us to close it out?
1: Affirm, when I talked to him this morning, he's having issues with his phone. He's code 4.
0: Copy.

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0: Affirm.
1: Additionally, I'll be out with 16.
0: Copy.
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0: Airport. Copy that. Which call was that on? Was that the Raymond, I'm assuming?
1: Hey, firm. Sorry about that.
2: I can handle the follow-up.

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0: Attempted two times, no answer. 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

0: Houston.
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0: The Dollar General in Merrill. RP states there's an adult female having a hard time with a small child, both currently in a silver sedan in a parking lot. And apparently the female has told the RP that she's having a panic attack due to going to her mother's memorial service.

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1: I was out of the room, sorry. I'll show you in route.
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0: 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What color van was it?
1: He advised it was a silver sedan.
0: Copy.

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0: 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There's nobody in it. I'm going to go in the store and see if they're in there.
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0: The RP on your welfare check just called in requesting a ambulance for a chest pain.
1: Copy, are they at the Motel 6 address?
0: Affirm, same RP, same room number given. Response, Motel 6. It's room 102. It's a 32-year-old male with chest pain. Advised he does have a history of cardiac issues, possible ETOH. And he wants to be evaluated. Sounds like this is also part of a pre-existing welfare check. Law enforcement's in route as well. So if you want to stage, it's your discretion. Timeout 1310.

0: 3618, 1213 Hazard, map post 53 on 140 West.
1: 18-1241.
0: RP reports a tree fell on a power line 2 ago. Tree is on the lines and on the eastbound side, approximate 20 inch diameter. No lines down at this time. ODOT's been advised.
1: ATAC, copy. Let's go ahead and advise Pacific Power as well.
0: Copy, 1317.
1: And 18, we just place that intending to ODOT's on scene.
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0: 3169, I'm UTO. I can try 7 Western.
1: 41 Cincinnati, should be out of California.

0: 41-69, it came back UTL California as well. However, there's a extreme risk protection order out of California for him, showing as not served.
1: Copy. Is he the respondent on that?
0: 69, it doesn't exactly say. It just lists a bunch of prohibitions for him, including firearms, ammunition, magazines, body armor.
1: Copy.

0: 69, I found them. He's valid out of California. Otherwise clear.
1: 4169, copy. Does California have any civil service things?
0: 69, that's unknown. There's a phone number on that extreme risk protection order. I can send it to your screen if you want.
1: Copy if you get that. Thank you.

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0: Thank you. 1330.

0: 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I'll have a 28 for you.
1: Good.
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0: 16, I'm still waiting on a return, but it's been ran before, showing it's a 2002 motorhome, expiration March of this year, registered to a Donald and Darla Ross at 6107 Harlan.
1: 16, copy. It's legally parked, unoccupied. There's no crime. Clear, no report.

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1: 1241.
0: Can you try a correction on the second driver's license? Adam 535529, Barbara. And, okay.

0: 71 48 11 48. Any response to 1584 Depot Road, crosses Malin Siding and Easy Street, 29-year-old female, swollen throat. It's post teeth removal she had on Monday. Timeout 1354.
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0: 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Did you relate to your office that you need to take care of the paperwork? 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
1: Speak to that firm.
0: 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It still shows it's stolen, just so you know.
1: Speak to copy, I'll follow up.

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RP advised a brown Jeep with a California DL was passing unsafely. Transfer to state.

0: 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I'm going to be 1021 with RP.
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0: 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We can access it, that path on the right.
1: This one here that I'm on?
0: Affirm.
1: Copy. I see him there right here ahead of me.
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0: Last of Wilburn, phonetically William, Ida, Lincoln, Lincoln, Boy, Union, Robert, Nora, first of Ashley, 718.91.
1: Copy.
2: 2471, yeah, I got that call. 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
1: You're unreadable, but I'll call to confirm.
0: Copy. How about last of Wilburn?
1: She is suspended. DWS violation and clear.
0: Copy. And what's this for?
1: It looks like a 1030 Mary FTA for trespassing.
0: 4116, can you send that to 69 screen? 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
1: Paper.

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They're advising best access off of Daggett, 70-year-old female fall victim, unable to get up, unknown injuries. Currently in the chemo infusion room, timeout 1422.

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0: 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Mutual parties trespass from Mazama High School, and the mail happens. I did the warrant. 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
0: 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You can close it out. 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

0: 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What's the last two of the I number?
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0: Copy, it's the number ending in 1845. 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

0: 2865. It's coming back UTL, Oregon. I'm trying to run at 7 Western. We're just getting a delayed response. I can tell that it is a correct in out of Maryland, though, with their decoder.
1: Copy. I checked the plate, and it's also UTL, so I'm not sure what's going on.
0: Copy.

0: 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It's UTL all 50. Did you have the license plate?
1: Affirm. 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

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Info will be relayed to OSP, milepost 7, Highway 39, iPhone crash detection, knocking sound heard. Sounds like it was in the cab of a vehicle. No further.

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Respond to AM Bravo 7, Highway 39. I found crash detection. Finally got someone to answer. I think it's someone who stopped. Just I heard a tapping outside. He's talking to me now. Getting further for you. Timeout 1509.

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2: Just confirming when you're talking to the patient, is this an actual accident or?
1: Yeah, it's an accident. I'm talking to him now. It sounds like. I heard what sounded like someone trying to get into the cab from the outside. I think I eventually started talking to that guy. He's on the phone now. I'm going to get you further. It sounds like a female's involved. I can hear her crying.
2: Copy. We'll keep a full NBA response. 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
0: 4169, I'll be en route to that MVA on Highway 39 until others get there. I'm milepost 4 right now.
1: Copy. Advise if you want a second from county. My partner just added notes stating, quote, possible gunshot wounds to the head at highway speeds, one vehicle involved.
2: I copy. I'll be en route. You can put that other call on holding.
1: Copy that.
0: 4269. I copy, and I'll be en route. KS3, and if you could start OSP as well.
1: OSP was advised. They'll be en route. I'll have medical stage.
0: Copy.
1: Units responding to the accident, milepost 7, highway 39, stage in the area. Do not respond in until law enforcement get there.
3: OSP 3615, you know what I
1: mean? Go ahead.
3: We're coming from our office, so we're going to be a little bit out.
1: Copy.
4: P, a moving vehicle, single occupant, self-inflicted gunshot wound, whilst driving. Didn't roll, but it sounds like this person is deceased.
5: Checklist 31 with the update info on that call. See if you want me to head that way from Fort Lauderdale.
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0: 7701, you said mile marker 7?
1: Hey, firm, it's just going to be south of 7.
0: 41. Washington 1028.
1: All units, you doubled. 4169, go ahead.
0: 4169, Washington, David 90310, Adam, white Chevy Tahoe. I'm on scene.
1: Copy.
4: 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I'll give you any updates that they give us. Copy.
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1: 72 asked if you'd like him to start en route as well.
3: 31. He can probably just drift this way. Code 1. Sounds like we got a couple county in on scene.
1: Copy 1515. 3672.
0: 4169, copy. Medical can respond, and he's still breathing right now.
1: Copy.
4: Suicide. Per law enforcement, sounds like the patient is still breathing.
7: Fire comp 303.
4: 303 gun.
7: Just confirming we're clear to respond to him.
4: From here, good to go. There's Ellie on scene. Can confirm the patient is still breathing.
8: So can you add on the East Main call that the juvenile got to the hospital up in Portland at 3:08 p.m.?
1: Paper.
8: And he's still stable.
1: Copy, thank you.

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1: Copy that. We'll relay. It's medical. 3173-3113. Respond to the area behind 3838 South 6th Street. It's going to be on the OC&E. The closest cross street is Crest. Report of a male subject laying on the ground, not breathing. We notified state police as well for law enforcement to respond. Time now 1518.

0: units responding to MIOPA 7 Highway 39. Law enforcement advised there's a thready pulse and they're going to start CPR once he gets to the ground.
1: Oh, copies, thanks. 11 copies.
0: I copy keeping him stabilized. I didn't copy the rest.
2: He still has a pulse. 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
0: Copy.
1: Firecom 3112 with an IRR. It's all good. 12's on scene at mile post 7. We have a non-blocking motor vehicle accident. Vehicles on all four on the other side of the railroad tracks. Looks like it has moderate damage. We'll be out investigating. Continue all units. 3112 will be Highway 39 command. All incoming units, switch to South County. 12 copy.

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2: Possible DUI, Main and North Spring. Yeah. 2830, can you handle that follow up on North 2nd? Respond to the SO lobby.
1: Copy.
2: County units info. There's a pending outside assist for fire 3838 South 6th Street. We're sending medical. It's on the OC&E trail behind Crest. Male subject laying on the trail, possibly deceased, not breathing. I'll update you when fire's on scene.
1: That was already advised. They have someone heading that way.
0: 39 command copy, thanks.
2: Go ahead.
3: Charlie Fire 4116 from 37.
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3: Do you want us to have a city unit respond to that fire?
4: Affirm, thank you.

0: 28-65, did you want to respond?
1: Affirm, I missed it. Where am I going?
0: Can you respond to the outside assist 3838 South 6 for fire? SO's going to be out of position. It's a male subject laying on the trail, possibly deceased, not breathing. It sounds like fire just got on scene.
1: Copy. I'll be code 3 CLP in for them. If you can just let them know to give an update whenever they find him.
0: Copy.
2: From 61.
1: Good.
2: I'm just leaving 24. I'm closer if you want me to handle that.
1: It's up to you. I'll probably just reduce if you're closer though.
2: Copy, 61. I'll be in route, code 3.
0: Copy. And city units pending theft at Walmart.
1: 30, you can stack that for me. 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
1: Are you able to give me welcome to call in?
3: To the non-responsive individual at 3838 South 6th Street.
2: Can you advise the railroad that we're working in this area that we're on the opposite side of the tracks from 39? We'll be crossing the tracks.
3: From Dinnington to Cease, trains coming through, or just to be aware that you guys are out there?
2: Yeah, I have no idea their schedule, of course, but just be aware, we're not on the tracks, but we will be crossing.
3: Got it. I got you covered. I'll give them a call.

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0: 3801860, west of Hudson.
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0: 2830. He comes back suspended, DWS violation, and clear.
1: 30, copy. I located and mentioned the individual. He said he's 1294. I'll be 12121, and you can attach me to the NVC, and I'll be in Rocket 1.
0: 1520.

from 65, is he going to try to turn the car? 30, that's what he said. Copy that. Right, dispatch from 65, you can show us clear and no report for them.

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1: 4169, Aper.
0: Copy. I confirm the 1030. I'll call the jail back.
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0: Copy.

0: County units, there's that hang-up call off of Modoc Point Road that ended up being a medical correction. It was an outdoor smoke report. I'm closing it on the law enforcement side.
1: 2200, 2201, respond to the area, 39890. Modoc Point Road. Continuing, it's going to be on an outdoor smoke report. RP advising her husband is attempting to extinguish a small brush fire near their home with a fire extinguisher. Timeout 1534.
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1: 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And Lissy was advised.

0: 要了。
1: Car to car, 77016. Can you go down to this ranch house and see if you can make contact and if they can let us, the tow truck, possibly the funeral home when they're en route in?
2: Coming in.
3: Can you attach me to the motor vehicle crash and show me out at 5796 Bartlett Avenue?
0: Okay, 37.

0: County units, four pending calls, traffic complaint, animal complaint, harassment, and civil.
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0: Copy. Go ahead.
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0: Copy.
3: 4169. Has anyone else ran the 1028 into the call?
0: Hey, from 4116 did, and we're still looking for any possible Mexican.
3: Copy.
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1: Cardi car 3618.
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1: Negative on contact. Looks like no one's lived here for a while.
0: Units pending trespass in Chiloquin, RP advisor X, James Stein, is at location. Male heard in the background arguing.

0: Car, car 15 from 72.
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1: I copy.

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0: Contact the railroad. 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They'll probably need to come and see if they believe any damage has occurred.
1: Copy.

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1: Repeat that.
0: Fire had to cut the fence along this side.
1: Copy.

0: 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Did they by chance give a gate code?
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2: 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We can use permission. He, owner said just make sure you hug the fence line because it's super muddy out there.
3: Copy that.

0: 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It's a small ditch burn. 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We'll be investigating.
1: Copy. I'm on the phone now with the RP. Is there no need for me to continue the conversation with her?
0: Negative.
1: Cover that, thanks.
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1: Union Pacific is wanting to know if the vehicle is on the rocks or close to it.
0: It's completely went over and is up against the property fence that runs alongside.
1: Copy.
0: So it is off the rocks in some dirt.

Car 19, Route 15. 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

0: 15 from 72. I'm 39 in Keller. I'll cut over and check on him.
1: Copy.
2: Car to car 15 from 18.
1: Go ahead.
2: For some reason, my portable's not going out. We're positive on exit can notification. They're requesting Davenport's as the funeral home and ACE for the 1219.
1: I copy, thanks.

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0: Family request, can you start Davenport's?
1: Copy.
0: Can you pass on my cell? I'll have some instructions for him on how to get in here.
1: Yes, sir.
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0: 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There was an authorized cancel.
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2: 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The car is upright, all four inflated, but is over the railroad tracks. There's two big embankments on each side of the railroad track.
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0: Command's been terminated, scene's been turned over to OSP. 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
1: 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Is it 4350 on?
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2: 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Next driveway on the right.
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3600 units, 3671, Arsona 5507, Blue Mountain Drive, Crestal LaWanda, 31-year-old female. Fell due to a seizure 20 minutes ago, time now 1610.

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1: 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Driving 275 on 97 southbound.
2: 38-1241.
1: White Chevy truck, RP advised vehicle, was driving southbound in the northbound lane and passing other vehicles in southbound. Full-size four-door lowered Chevy truck. The suspect vehicle did swerve back into the southbound lane and took off approximately 80 miles an hour.
3: Copy, you're responding to 5507 Blue Mountain Drive, Crystal LaWanda, 31-year-old female, fell due to a seizure. I advised that it occurred partially 20 minutes ago. She was unable to get up or move her neck, numbness in the left arm. No history of heart attack or stroke, conscious alert, breathing okay.
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0: This will be on the trespass. 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
1: 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I've tried my best to give them the same information multiple times.
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0: 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Can you read the notes on the civil off of Owens?
1: Got it.
0: There's also a responder safety out location advising send a supervisor for all calls.
1: Got it.

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1: 30-10, 12 in traffic. 35 on. 30, red blue, 405.
0: Off of Homedale, the RP was trying to wave you down. 30-10, you are 12-12. 35 on 140 with a red. Can you repeat the last?

0: 65. I'll be out with the vehicle. It's going to be behind one of the addresses off of Michigan. It's tucked up against the railroad or the trail here.
1: Copy that.
2: I'll get a plate in a second.
1: Copy.
3: Lincoln Queen.
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1: 3623.
0: 279-097 with the black Chevy Tahoe. Correction, Chevy Silverado. Washington, David 419158.
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1: Copy. It does come back clear to a 96 Dodge pickup. 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
3: Copy. 66 was out with this vehicle and the female last week, and she's parked behind the location. Now blocking the roadway. I'll be clearing the report.

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2: Dispatch County units, pending dive rescue, milepost 268 Highway 97 in the lake. 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In the lake off of milepost 268, Highway 97, RP advised you saw a capsized boat in the water, but nothing else seen. Timeout, 1632.
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3: 4240 from 7367, you all go to get a boat at the office.
0: I mean, 4258 with the SAR, you should be close also, but that would be fine.
2: Last unit, we couldn't copy, go through unit number.
3: 3672. 3672. Just got a report of a capsized boat near milepost 268 on 97 out in Klamath Lake. Go through the office to get a boat.
4: 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Out somewhere in the lake, he saw a boat that looked capsized.
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4: We're going to send 3114 and myself. We'll go up 97 and we'll take a look for it. I'm going to stage 73 and quarters. If you have any updates or if you have any further reports, let us know.
5: Cover that. Do you want me to go ahead and just cancel the District 4 apparatus as well?
4: Yeah, affirmative. I didn't realize they were on there. You can cancel District 4. And just confirming that RP was south on 97 up by Shady Pine.
5: I'll double check the location, but that looks about correct. Milepost 268, I'll double check that for you. Break District 4, you can disregard your tones.
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5: 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Looks like just south of the southest most Shady Pine Road.

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4: 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Looks like the 268 will be pretty much dead center of the two shady binds, if that helps.
3: Yeah, if we can get the sheriff boat in the water, that would help the most.
4: 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It appears we have a Marine unit that's responding to the call now.
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4: OSP 3672, copy that.

0: 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Can you handle the welfare check at Mazatlan?
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2: Oregon 1028, one to run out of Oregon.
0: Go with the 1028.
2: Oregon 835, Paul Henry Queen, white Ford, break for one out of Oregon.
0: Go ahead.
2: 38, 4169, correction. It's going to be Charles 817752, last of Mick Elvery.
0: Copy. 4169, first of Michael comes back, no Oregon DL and clear.
2: 4169, copy. Just for notes, he's not driving, but he's planning on going shopping, but he did admit to having one beer and he smelled like alcohol.
0: Copy. And the only prior we have with him is going to be a DUI as well.
2: Copy. Mostly just if any units deal with him later.
0: Copy.
3: It was his parents that made the call to get the preference code.
0: Copy, 1640. Did you want me to close the call out?
2: 169A firm.

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0: 4143 is Oregon 509-5332, last of Hannum.
1: Copy. He comes back valid and clear.
0: Head back around. Can you repeat the last traffic?
1: Hey, firm. He's valid and clear.
0: Copy. Thank you.

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0: 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Last of Hornbeck.
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2: Yeah.
1: First serve, Timothy. Comes back suspended. DWS violation. IAD required and clear.
0: 709, copy. You can show me clear.
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0: I'll be launching from Moore Park in about 5. Do you have any updates?
1: Negative.
0: Copy that. Still in the area of 268.
1: Hey, firm. We do have 4101 that just got on scene.
0: Copy that. If you have any updates, relay them to my dispatch, please.

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0: 30 and 62. It sounds like it's now an active 405. Male hit the RP in the face. His name's Jesus, but we haven't gotten any further. Responsible, brown pants, brown shirt, and they're arguing in the background.
1: 30. Did you just advise it was active?
0: Affirm.
1: Copy.
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0: 37, copy.
1: No, that is clear the report.
0: Copy. 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Party separated. Responsible left in a red Honda southbound on Division.
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The RP is plotting division in Orchard. He's not cooperative.

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0: City, and it's for the Home Avenue call. The other half called in, advised original RP stole his car keys, but gave them back, accused the RP of harassing him, and then disconnected.
1: Copy. From 37.
2: Go for
1: 62. 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
4: From 65, I'm code 4, I'm not sure if you met another unit.
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2: 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I thought your driver was 1026.
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0: 2861, he was a 1026 driving status. 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

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Transfer to state.

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1: Good.
0: Was the RP just driving southbound, or was he actually like staged or stopped in any area?
1: He was driving southbound.
2: Milepost 249 on Highway 97, a two-vehicle crash, non-injury, purple Jeep and another vehicle. Elderly male is involved. Still gathering further.
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1: 1241.
0: RP passerby concerns that the other vehicle was occupied by younger males that got out and approached the elderly male.

0: 240 from Owen. UTL aims along the shoreline or in the water.
1: Double here, go ahead.
0: UTL anything in the, along the shoreline or in the water out to Algoma?
1: Copy that.